0: Samochitovi.
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Or would you laugh

0: 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Samo hitovi na maksimum.
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2: Hey, it's Taylor. Here's my current single.
0: Kanal 77. Samo hitovi.